0: On the Boardwalk After Dark, Beach Boogie and Blues. Our artist spotlight for this week, James Brown and Try Me. Before that, Hall & Oates and She's Gone. And starting off tonight on the Boardwalk After Dark on this 4th of July weekend was Summer from War. I want to say hello to Mr. Joey Nobles and his crew on the way home from Salter Path. You guys drive safe. Also, Jimmy and Judy Heath listen over in Greenville. And Mike and Jenna Best listen over at the beach. Guys, if you've never listened on the Boardwalk After Dark, play a little bit of everything. A little country, a little rock, a little soul. All slow jams, songs just like this. Great summertime classic right here. Strawberry Wine, Deanna Carter.
1: He was working through college,

0: Beach Swing and Blues on the Borg After Dark. Bread, baby, I'm gonna want you right here. On the Borg After Dark, Beach Boogie and Blues. I'll tell you what, guys, we are able to do this each and every week with my friends over at Greenville Pathology. Do me a favor, go on Facebook, type in that search box, type in Greenville Pathology, hit that thumb, hit like. Also, make sure you check out their website and check out all the great stuff they do throughout the week. Whenever they ask which lab to send it to, tell them to always send it to Dr. Bill Balance in Greenville Pathology.
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8: This has got to be the saddest day of my life. I called you here today for a bit of bad news. I won't be able to see you anymore because of my obligations and the ties that you have. We've been meeting here every day. And since this is our last day together, I want to hold you just one more time. When you turn and walk away, don't look back. I want to remember you just like this. Let's just kiss

0: Beach Boogie and Blues on the Bork After Dark. That is right. That, you did not hear that wrong. That's Uncle Jesse from Full House. My daughter is like binge watching Full House, and she in love that song. That is Jesse and the Rippers covering the Beach Boys classic Forever. And before that was, you like that song, Layla?
1: Yes.
0: Before that was the Manhattans. As we keep rolling on this 4th of July weekend, celebrating 250 years for America, let's bring in Nazareth to the show.

willing to wait a lifetime, baby, until I met the one. Lying here next to you, I know my search is done.

Beach Boogie and Blues on the Book After Dark. Too Much Sylvia, Step Right Out of My Dream. Before that, Mariah Carey, a slowed down version of Always Be My Baby. As we keep rolling on this 4th of July weekend on the Book After Dark, let's bring in Shenandoah and I Want to Be Loved Like That.

Peach Boogie and Blues on the Bork After Dark. I want to get next to you, Rose Royce. As we keep rolling on the Bork After Dark, got a few more. We also have a special ending to the show coming. Celebrating, like I said, but all show we've been celebrating 250 years of America. So awesome. Well, outside out here at the studio, here at the St. John studio here on the farm, and felt a little summer breeze. If I need to play this, here's Seals and Crofts.

0: Beach Boogie and Blues on the Book After Dark, our artist spotlight of the week, James Brown. And please, please, please, before that, Bruno Mars and Versace on the floor. Guys, it's time for me to head on out here. First of all, thank you so much to all my great sponsors, but also thank you to each and every one of you, all the Facebook messages, all the texts, calls. You guys killed it all night long. Thanks for spending just a little part of your 4th of July weekend with us here on Beach Boogie and Blues. And hopefully you kept on the radio here all weekend, but thank you for hanging out with me tonight and letting us celebrate 250 years. Great show, man. Loved all the music. And tell you what, guys, don't forget, Fred will be back here tomorrow morning with Motown Monday. Hope you guys have a great week. Don't forget, this coming Thursday night, I'll be back at the Washington Civic Center. I'll start up at 6:30. Come hang out with us. Going to be a great time, as always. I have a special ending of the show coming at you next, so don't go anywhere. But we love you. God bless you. Happy birthday, America. And we'll see you next Sunday.
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You ask me why I love her? Well, give me time. I'll explain. You've seen a Kansas sunset or an Arizona rain? Have you drifted on a bayou down Louisiana way? Have you watched the cold fog drifting over San Francisco Bay? Have you heard a Bob White calling in the Carolina Pines? Or heard the bellow of a diesel at the Appalachia Mines? Does the call of the Niagara thrill you when you hear her waters roar? You look with awe and wonder at her Massachusetts shore, where men who braved a hard new world first stepped on Plymouth Rock. Do you think of them when you stroll along a New York City dock? Have you seen a snowflake drifting in the Rockies way up high? Have you seen the sun come blazing down from a bright Nevada sky? Do you hail to the Columbia as she rushes to the sea, or bow your head at Gettysburg, our struggle to be free? Have you seen the mighty Tetons? You watched an eagle soar? Have you seen the Mississippi roll along Missouri's shore? Have you felt a chill at Michigan when on a winter's day her waters rage along the shore in thunderous display? Does the word aloha make you warm? Do you stare in disbelief when you see the surf come roaring in at Waimea Reef? From Alaska's cold to the Everglades, from the Rio Grande to Maine, my heart cries out, my pulse runs fast, the might of her domain. You ask me why I love her? I've a million reasons why. My beautiful America, beneath God's wide, wide skies.

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1: NCN News, I'm Kyle Nash. The Trump administration says it will not seek new bids to repair the Lincoln Memorial Reflecting Pool. AP correspondent Donna Warder reports.
2: Secretary of the Interior Doug Burgum told CNN's State of the Union the Trump administration will not seek new bids to repair the Lincoln Memorial Reflecting Pool, plagued by an algae bloom and peeling pieces of the new bottom coating. Burgum told ABC's This Week that, like President Donald Trump, he's 100% sure that vandals caused the damage and that the same company that fixed the pool bottom will do the repairs.
3: We don't know if we need to drain the whole thing or not because, the cutting happened on the edge, and of course it slopes from the edge. It's not a flat bottom pool. It slopes from the edge to the middle. And so we may be able to partially drain it and do the repair.
2: A Virginia-based company was awarded $14.7 million in a non-bid contract to repaint and waterproof the pool's concrete floor. Some Democrats in the House and Senate are investigating the project. Donna Water, Washington.
1: A 72-year-old Cumberland County man has been found dead after going missing Friday during dangerous heat conditions. Deputies say John Cobb was last seen at a Circle K on MacArthur Road near around 11 a.m. Friday, as the heat index toppled 100 degrees. Officials requested help finding him before announcing Saturday that he had been located deceased. Investigators say there are no signs of foul play, and Cobb's family has been notified. One teenager is in custody after a fight led to chaos at a 4th of July celebration in downtown Raleigh. Police responded to the large fight at Briar Creek Shopping Center late Saturday night. After authorities arrived, gunshots were fired. It happened as crowds were already gathered for a Star Spangled Block party, which was held near the shopping center's tower clock. This woman tells ABC 11 she's never experienced trouble before at the Briar Creek 4th of July celebration.
4: Come here for years. Since I've been living down here, it's never been a problem. Come, see the fireworks show, go home, have a nice night. This has never happened.
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0: and Dinah, Dolly, Madonna, and Mabel. They are all fine as Mink and Sable. 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
1: You scream, I scream, we all scream for ice cream. And more tunes. 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
2: In CN News, I'm Kyle Nash. A White House report calls the leadership at the Smithsonian Institution radical activists who cannot be trusted, AP correspondent Donna Warder reports.
3: A report released late on Independence Day by the White House Domestic Policy Council calls leadership at the Smithsonian Institution radical activists who cannot be trusted, especially at the National Museum of American History. And the report indicates that President Donald Trump may be getting ready to install his own team. In March, Trump said he intended to force changes at the Smithsonian with an executive order targeting funding programs that advanced dismissive narratives and improper ideology. Smithsonian Secretary Lonnie Bunch, the first Black American to lead the institution, spoke to NBC's Meet the Press Sunday in an unrelated interview.
4: America's greatest strength, it's not running away from its history, but it's understanding how that history shaped us and continues to shape us.
3: Donna Warder, Washington.
2: Police in Black Mountain say quick action by restaurant guests helped stop an armed disturbance at a downtown restaurant earlier this week. Investigators say 76-year-old Charles Donald Wilson was asked to leave at the Trailhead restaurant after making threatening comments towards staff and allegedly returned later with a firearm. Officials say patrons immediately intervened and held Wilson down until officers arrived and took him into custody. Scott Kahn's

0: co-owner of Mary Wine Bar described to WLOS how patrons subdued the suspect before police arrived.
1: It took a split second, but someone else had already jumped up, grabbed the guy, had engaged. Another person had come from behind, had his arm around the gunman's neck.
0: Clayton police are investigating after a person was found dead inside a car outside the Lowe's Food at 11711 US 70 business on Sunday. Town officials announced the investigation Sunday afternoon, but have not said when the body was discovered or released any information about the person's identity or cause of death. 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

0: Robinson, the 23-year-old man accused of assassinating Charlie Kirk last September 10th, while Kirk was addressing a crowd of thousands at Utah Valley University. Kirk's widow and parents are expected to be in court in Utah, and the hearing will be live-streamed. The proceedings focus on whether there's enough evidence to try Robinson for aggravated murder, and whether the death penalty is warranted, which the prosecution is requesting. They say DNA consistent with Robinson's was found on the trigger of the rifle used to kill Kirk, as well as the fired cartridge case. Two unfired cartridges and a towel used to wrap the weapon. Robinson has not entered a plea. I'm Donna Warner.
1: A 4th of July house fire in Lake Gaston has been blamed on improperly discarded fireworks. The blaze broke out around 9:45 Saturday night on Hummingbird Lane in Warren County while no one was home. The fire destroyed the house, lit up the night sky, and was visible for miles, but no injuries were reported. 8 fire departments spent about 4 hours extinguishing the blaze, which investigators have ruled accidental. Wake County's district attorney's office could remain significantly understaffed under North Carolina's new state budget, despite growing caseloads in the state's largest county. The spending plan adds prosecutors in several other counties, but none in Wake, where officials say staffing is at about 64% of what's needed. Critics say the storage could strain public safety as the county continues to grow. Democrat Wiley Nickel, the party's nominee for Wake County District Attorney, tells WRIO that prosecutors are already stretched thin.
2: That could mean people in Wake County are more likely to be murdered because of this. That's incredibly dangerous. You should never be playing politics with public safety.
1: Nickel was running unopposed in November and is expected to take office as Wake County's next district attorney in January 2027. 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
1: NCN News, I'm Cal Nash. I'm AP correspondent Donna Water reports on this week's scheduled court appearance for the man accused of assassinating Charlie Kirk.
2: A 5-day preliminary hearing is scheduled to start Monday for Tyler.

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0: and peeling pieces of the new bottom coating. Burcham told ABC's This Week that, like President Donald Trump, he's 100% sure that vandals caused the damage and that the same company that fixed the pool bottom will do the repairs.
1: We don't know if we need to drain the whole thing or not because, you know, the cutting happened on the edge, and of course it slopes from the edge. It's not a flat bottom pool. It slopes from the edge to the middle, and so we may be able to partially drain it and do the repair.
0: A Virginia-based company was awarded $14.7 million in a non-bid contract to repaint and waterproof the pool's concrete floor. Some Democrats in the House and Senate are investigating the project. Donna Water, Washington.
2: A 72-year-old Cumberland County man has been found dead after going missing Friday during dangerous heat conditions. Deputies say John Cobb was last seen at a Circle K on MacArthur Road near Fayetteville around 11 a.m. Friday as the heat index toppled 100 degrees. Officials requested help finding him before announcing Saturday that he had been located deceased. Investigators say there are no signs of foul play, and Cobb's family has been notified. One teenager is in custody after a fight led to chaos at a 4th of July celebration in downtown Raleigh. Police responded to the large fight at Briar Creek Shopping Center late Saturday night. After authorities arrived, gunshots were fired. It happened as crowds were already gathered for a Star Spangled block party, which was held near the shopping center's tower clock. This woman tells ABC 11 she's never experienced trouble before at the Briar Creek 4th of July celebration.
3: Come here for years since I've been living down here. It's never been a problem. Come, see the fireworks show, go home, have a nice night. This has never happened.
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0: Is more music on the way? Why, yes. Yes, it is. Hang on for more Beach Boogie and Blues.
1: NCN News, I'm Kyle Nash. The Trump administration says it will not seek new bids to repair the Lincoln Memorial Reflecting Pool. AP correspondent Donna Warder reports.
2: Secretary of the Interior Doug Burgum told CNN's State of the Union the Trump administration will not seek new bids to repair the Lincoln Memorial Reflecting Pool, plagued by an algae bloom.

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1: In CNN News, I'm Cal Nash. On a White House report calls the leadership at the Smithsonian Institution radical activists who cannot be trusted, AP correspondent Donna Warder reports.
2: A report released late on Independence Day by the White House Domestic Policy Council calls leadership at the Smithsonian Institution radical activists who cannot be trusted, especially at the National Museum of American History. And the report indicates that President Donald Trump may be getting ready to install his own team. In March, Trump said he intended to force changes at the Smithsonian with an executive order targeting funding programs that advanced dismissive narratives and improper ideology. Smithsonian Secretary Lonnie Bunch, the first Black American to lead the institution, spoke to NBC's Meet the Press Sunday in an unrelated interview.
3: America's greatest strength, it's not running away from its history, but it's understanding how that history shaped us and continues to shape us.
2: Donna Warder, Washington.
1: Police in Black Mountain say quick action by restaurant guests helped stop an armed disturbance at a downtown restaurant earlier this week. Investigators say 76-year-old Charles Donald Wilson was asked to leave at the Trailhead restaurant after making threatening comments towards staff and allegedly returned later with a firearm. Officials say patrons immediately intervened and held Wilson down until officers arrived and took him into custody. Scott Kahn's co-owner of Mary Wine Bar, described to WLOS how patrons subdued the suspect before police arrived.
4: It took a split second, but someone else had already jumped up, grabbed the guy, had engaged. Another person had come from behind, had his arm around the gunman's neck.
1: Clayton police are investigating after a person was found dead inside a car outside the Lowe's Food at 11711 U.S. 70 business on Sunday. Town officials announced the investigation Sunday afternoon, but have not said when the body was discovered or released any information about the person's identity or cause of death. 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
1: NCN News, I'm Kyle Nash. I'm AP correspondent Donna Walter reports on this week's scheduled court appearance for the man accused of assassinating Charlie Kirk.
2: A 5-day preliminary hearing is scheduled to start Monday for Tyler Robinson, the 23-year-old man accused of assassinating Charlie Kirk last September 10th, while Kirk was addressing a crowd of thousands at Utah Valley University. Kirk's widow and parents are expected to be in court in Utah, and the hearing will be live streamed. The proceedings focus on whether there's enough evidence to try Robinson for aggravated murder and whether the death penalty is warranted, which the prosecution is requesting. They say DNA consistent with Robinson's was found on the trigger of the rifle used to kill Kirk, as well as the fired cartridge casing, two unfired cartridges, and a towel used to wrap the weapon. Robinson has not entered a plea. I'm Donna Warner.
1: A 4th of July house fire in Lake Gaston has been blamed on improperly discarded fireworks. The blaze broke out around 9:45 Saturday night on Hummingbird Lane in Warren County while no one was home. The fire destroyed the house, lit up the night sky, and was visible for miles, but no injuries were reported. 8 fire departments spent about 4 hours extinguishing the blaze, which investigators have ruled accidental. Wake County's district attorney's office could remain significantly understaffed under North Carolina's new state budget, despite growing caseloads in the state's largest county. The spending plan adds prosecutors in several other counties, but none in Wake, where officials say staffing is at about 64% of what's needed. Critics say the storage could strain public safety as the county continues to grow. Democrat Wiley Nickel, the party's nominee for Wake County District Attorney, tells WREO that prosecutors are already stretched thin.
3: That could mean people in Wake County are more likely to be murdered because of this. That's incredibly dangerous. You should never be playing politics with public safety.
1: Nickel was running unopposed in November and is expected to take office as Wake County's next district attorney in January 2027. 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

0: We may be able to partially drain it and do the repair.
1: A Virginia-based company was awarded $14.7 million in a non-bid contract to repaint and waterproof the pool's concrete floor. Some Democrats in the House and Senate are investigating the project. Donna Water, Washington.
2: A 72-year-old Cumberland County man has been found dead after going missing Friday during dangerous heat conditions. Deputies say John Cobb was last seen at a Circle K on MacArthur Road near Fayetteville around 11 a.m. Friday as the heat index toppled 100 degrees. Officials requested help finding him before announcing Saturday that he had been located deceased. Investigators say there are no signs of foul play and Cobb's family has been notified. One teenager is in custody after a fight led to chaos at a 4th of July celebration in downtown Raleigh. Police responded to the large fight at Briar Creek Shopping Center late Saturday night. After authorities arrived, gunshots were fired. It happened as crowds were already gathered for a Star Spangled block party, which was held near the shopping center's tower clock. This woman tells ABC 11 she's never experienced trouble before at the Briar Creek 4th of July celebration.
3: Come here for years. Since I've been living down here, it's never been a problem. Come, see the fireworks show, go home, have a nice night. This has never happened.
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1: NCN News, I'm Cal Nash. A White House report calls the leadership at the Smithsonian Institution radical activists who cannot be trusted. AP correspondent Donna Warder reports.
2: A report released late on Independence Day by the White House Domestic Policy Council calls leadership at the Smithsonian Institution radical activists who cannot be trusted, especially at the National Museum of American History. And the report indicates that President Donald Trump may be getting ready to install his own team. In March, Trump said he intended to force changes at the Smithsonian with an executive order targeting funding programs that advanced dismissive narratives and improper ideology. Smithsonian Secretary Lonnie Bunch, the first Black American to lead the institution, spoke to NBC's Meet the Press Sunday in an unrelated interview.
3: America's greatest strength, it's not running away from its history, but it's understanding how that history shaped us and continues to shape us.
2: Donna Warder, Washington.
1: Police in Black Mountain say quick action by restaurant guests helped stop an armed disturbance at a downtown restaurant earlier this week. Investigators say 76-year-old Charles Donald Wilson was asked to leave at the Trailhead restaurant after making threatening comments towards staff and allegedly returned later with a firearm. Officials say patrons immediately intervened and held Wilson down until officers arrived and took him into custody. Scott Kantz, co-owner of Mary Wine Bar, described to WLOS how patrons subdued the suspect before police arrived.
4: It took a split second, but someone else had already jumped up, grabbed the guy, had engaged. Another person had come from behind, had his arm around the gunman's neck.
1: Clayton police are investigating after a person was found dead inside a car outside the Lowe's Food at 11711 US 70 business on Sunday. Town officials announced the investigation Sunday afternoon, but have not said when the body was discovered or released any information about the person's identity or cause of death. 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

right. And then I came home a little early one night. And there she was, kissing on another man. Now I know what mama meant when she

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0: You scream, I scream, we all scream for ice cream. And more tunes. 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
1: In CN News, I'm Cal Nash. On a White House report calls the leadership at the Smithsonian Institution radical activists who cannot be trusted, AP correspondent Donna Warder reports.
2: A report released late on Independence Day by the White House Domestic Policy Council calls leadership at the Smithsonian Institution radical activists who cannot be trusted, especially at the National Museum of American History. And the report indicates that President Donald Trump may be getting ready to install his own team. In March, Trump said he intended to force changes at the Smithsonian with an executive order, targeting funding programs that advanced dismissive narratives and improper ideology. Smithsonian Secretary Lonnie Bunch, the first Black American to lead the institution, spoke to NBC's Meet the Press Sunday in an unrelated interview.
3: America's greatest strength, it's not running away from its history, but it's understanding how that history shaped us and continues to shape us.
2: Donna Warder, Washington.
1: Police in Black Mountain say quick action by restaurant guests helped stop an armed disturbance at a downtown restaurant earlier this week. Investigators say 76-year-old Charles Donald Wilson was asked to leave at the Trailhead restaurant after making threatening comments towards staff and allegedly returned later with a firearm. Officials say patrons immediately intervened and held Wilson down until officers arrived and took him into custody. Scott Kahn's co-owner of Mary Wine Bar described to WLOS how patrons subdued the suspect before police arrived.
4: It took a split second, but someone else had already jumped up, grabbed the guy, had engaged. Another person had come from behind, had his arm around the gunman's neck.
1: Clayton police are investigating after a person was found dead inside a car outside the Lowe's Food.

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1: NCN News, I'm Cal Nash. I'm AP correspondent Donna Water reports on this week's scheduled court appearance for the man accused of assassinating Charlie Kirk.
2: A five-day preliminary hearing is scheduled to start Monday for Tyler Robinson, the 23-year-old man accused of assassinating Charlie Kirk last September 10th, while Kirk was addressing a crowd of thousands at Utah Valley University. Kirk's widow and parents are expected to be in court in Utah, and the hearing will be live-streamed. The proceedings focus on whether there's enough evidence to try Robinson for aggravated murder, and whether the death penalty is warranted, which the prosecution is requesting. They say DNA consistent with Robinson's was found on the trigger of the rifle used to kill Kirk, as well as the fired cartridge casing, two unfired cartridges, and a towel used to wrap the weapon. Robinson has not entered a plea. I'm Donna Water.
1: A 4th of July house fire in Lake Gaston has been blamed on improperly discarded fireworks. The blaze broke out around 9:45 Saturday night on Hummingbird Lane in Warren County while no one was home. The fire destroyed the house, lit up the night sky, and was visible for miles, but no injuries were reported. 8 fire departments spent about 4 hours extinguishing the blaze, which investigators have ruled accidental. Wake County's district attorney's office could remain significantly understaffed under North Carolina's new state budget, despite growing caseloads in the state's largest county. The spending plan adds prosecutors in several other counties, but none in Wake, where officials say staffing is at about 64% of what's needed. Critics say the storage could strain public safety as the county continues to grow. Democrat Wiley Nickel, the party's nominee for Wake County District Attorney, tells WREO that prosecutors are already stretched thin.
3: That could mean people in Wake County are more likely to be murdered because of this. That's incredibly dangerous. You should never be playing politics with public safety.
1: Nickel was running unopposed in November and is expected to take office as Wake County's next district attorney in January 2027. 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
4: Crank up those air conditioners, folks. Heat building big time into the holiday weekend. Out the door this morning, low 70s. Highs this afternoon, mid-90s. Heat index near 102 later today. Sunny skies. Stay hydrated out there. Overnight lows back to low 70s tomorrow morning. Even hotter tomorrow, upper 90s Friday afternoon. Heat index lifting close to 110 tomorrow. And that is your latest WITN First Alert Forecast. I'm meteorologist Jim Howard.
5: Your whole neighborhood just became a beach party with a snooze button problem because Fred Rouse is in the house on Beach Boogie and Blues.

It's Lowdown by Skaggs right here on the Wake Up Show. Fred Rouse in the house with you guys. Back to a Monday. Yes, a Monday after a holiday weekend. This could be a struggle for most of us, no doubt about it. Gonna grab us a little Craig Woolard. Love don't come no stronger than yours and mine, darling. Right here on Beach Boogie and Blues and beachboogieandblues.com.

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8: Blistering heat building in the next few days. Low 70s this morning. Look for highs mid-90s. Heat index 100 to 105 this afternoon. Even hotter tomorrow. Upper 90s on the thermometer. Feeling like we're near 110 tomorrow afternoon. Sunny skies. And that's your latest WITN First Alert forecast.
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Sounds of the classic impressions, and of course, Something Said Love right here on the Wake Up Show. Fred Rouse in the house with you guys. It is the most music in the mornings. And of course, don't forget, Al and Vic gets you home every afternoon, 3 until 6 o'clock. We're live, local, and dedicated to our communities. Going to be another hot one. Yes, you better get ready to, but we might see a little rain this afternoon. I know a lot of folks saw some yesterday, much needed across eastern and coastal Carolina. We get ready to roll into hour number 2 of your Motown Monday here in just a second with Fred Rouse in the house on the Beach Boogie and Blues Radio Network.

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Sounds of the classic times, talking about Miss Grease, right here on the Wake Up Show. Fred Rouse in the house with you guys, rolling into the 7 o'clock hour. Yes, grab yourself another cup of coffee. Let's get to it. It's Monday. It's a Motown Monday, powered by Down East Homes right here on NC. You're going to grab us a little Blues Brothers.

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0: Earth. And of course, everybody get ready right here on the Wake Up Show with the most music in the mornings. Hope everyone had a great holiday weekend celebrating our country's 250th anniversary. I tell you what, you know, summertime's rolling right on through here. We're going to have Labor Day here before long. Kids will be back in school. Time to get back to it and all that good stuff in between. Going to be another hot one. WITN standing by with their first alert forecast here in just a second.
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4: NCN News, I'm Mike Riley. 49 new citizens from 25 different countries were sworn in as new American citizens by Governor Josh Stein on the 4th of July. Stein gave them a warm welcome.
5: On behalf of the state of North Carolina, I'm honored to celebrate with you and welcome all 49 of you from 25 different countries as full members of the American family.
4: The annual Independence Day block party in Asheville celebrated America's 250th birthday with plenty of fun. The Asheville Downtown Association hosted the event. 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Asheville resident Michael Haskett attended the event and told WLOS.
6: Bunch of ice cream, dog shows, restaurants, just brings people together. I think is the best part.
4: President Trump will be heading to Ankara, Turkey for the annual NATO summit today. Last year, he pushed NATO allies to spend more on defense. This year, his mission is to try to enforce those pledges. He's long aired grievances that the U.S. spends more on defense relative to European partners. A White House report calls the leadership of the Smithsonian Institute radical activists who cannot be trusted. Correspondent Donna Warder has more.
7: A report released late on Independence Day by the White House Domestic Policy Council calls leadership at the Smithsonian Institution radical activists who cannot be trusted, especially at the National Museum of American History. And the report indicates that President Donald Trump may be getting ready to install his own team.
4: Officers patrolling Lake Norman near Charlotte say nothing can be changed when it comes to water levels across North Carolina and their effect on recreation till we get plenty of rain. We had some yesterday. CETO operator Nick Fabriotto says,
8: you want to stay away from any sign on the water, but new and inexperienced boaters, they might see that shoal and not think too much of it, and they think, okay, as long as I don't go right at it.
4: You're listening to NCN News.
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7: Scattered showers and thunderstorms will be developing as we go towards this afternoon after waking up in the 70s and low 80s on this Monday. Highs today getting up in the mid-90s. Heat indices at or near 100 again, but not as dangerously hot as it was over the weekend. Again, some storms could contain a gusty wind and or some small hail. Lows tonight fall in the 70s with more scattered showers and storms developing for your Tuesday. Again, we stay in the low to mid-90s each day for the rest of the week. From the WY10 First Alert Weather Center, I'm forecaster Dustin Staples.
8: Keys, coffee, and coastal vibes. 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

KC and the Sunshine Band, Please Don't Go, right here on The Wake Up Show. Fred Rouse in the house with you guys. Motown Monday, of course, a lot of folks getting up, getting ready to head to work. Big special hello to Miss Amy Rouse. She's headed to a new job this morning over in G Vegas. Good luck. I know you will do well. Of course, a little Hardaway Connection and Without You, right here on Beach Boogie and Blues and beachboogieandblues.com.

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0: Chairman of the board, of course, you've got me going fishing. No doubt about it. Of course, I want to say dangling on a string right here on the Wake Up Show. Monday morning, yes, it is a Monday after a holiday. We're getting close to time for some carnival foods. You know, state fairs coming around, all the local county fairs and all that good stuff. What are some of the most outrageous carnival foods you have thought of? Well, we're going to talk about that more in the 8 o'clock hour right here on the Wake Up Show with the most music in the morning.
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8: Another hot day in the making across ENC. Keep the umbrella at hand. We may be monitoring some scattered showers and storms this afternoon. Highs getting up in the mid-90s. Lows fall in the mid-70s with some scattered showers and thunderstorms. We repeat the cycle for Tuesday, except your highs in the lower 90s. From the WYTN First Low Weather Center, I'm forecaster Dustin Staples.
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They'll sing a song, Earth, Wind, and Fire, jumping right into this 8 o'clock hour right here on the Wake Up Show, Monday morning after the big holiday. Yes, it is time to get to it. I know some of you guys took this week versus last week, but you guys better get to it today. Well, let's get to it. I guarantee you we're going to have ourselves a good old time for the rest of the Wake Up Show this morning right here on Beach Boogie and Blues and beachboogieandblues.com. Here's Delbert, and of course, I'm always with you, darling.

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of our Motown Monday, the one and only Miss Mary Wells talking about my guy right here on the Wake Up Show, Fred Rouse in the house with you guys. We were talking about it earlier this morning, the most outrageous carnival foods you can think of course. Well, here's some of the most outrageous options you can pretty much well find, and that's deep fried butter. I'm not real sure how they can deep fry butter, but how about cheeseburger donuts, fried Coca-Cola? I'm not real sure how you do that either, but of course, chocolate-covered bacon. Well, that might not be too bad. Pizza, something like that. I like pizza, love pickles. Not sure they go together, but of course, deep-fried bubble gum, peanut butter and jelly corn dogs, cotton candy tacos, and I know you've probably seen plenty more out here, and it's that time of year getting close to the carnivals, getting close to the fairs and all that good stuff. See what you can find out there.

0: Environmental Board oversight. Among them was House Bill 481, which allows retired law enforcement officers to return to work without losing their special pay.
1: The law will help keep experienced public safety professionals on the job, reduce strain on departments, and keep people safe.
0: President Donald Trump will be heading to Ankara, Turkey for the annual NATO summit. Riha Garcia reports on how NATO's chief is trying to keep the president committed to the alliance.
2: Since Mark Rutte took over as NATO Secretary General nearly 2 years ago, he has spent much of his time trying to keep the U.S. committed to the world's biggest military alliance. Rutte has used outright flattery to dissuade President Trump from acting on threats to abandon NATO.
0: Longtime Rockingham County Sheriff Sam Page has announced his retirement. Page was asked if the recently filed lawsuit against Rockingham County and Commission Chair Kevin Berger has anything to do with his retirement.
3: Absolutely not. When you're a sheriff, you deal with litigation. I'm not going to go into that because the thing is, my legal advises that it'd be inappropriate for me to comment.
0: For the first time since Helene, Lake Lure celebrated the 4th of July with a full lake. 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
4: It's been slow until last weekend, but this weekend for the 4th has been as busy as it's ever been.
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4: Scattered showers and thunderstorms will be developing as we go towards this afternoon after waking up in the 70s and low 80s on this Monday. Highs today getting up in the mid-90s. Heat indices at or near 100 again, but not as dangerously hot as it was over the weekend. Again, some storms could contain a gusty wind and or some small hail. Lows tonight fall in the 70s with more scattered showers and storms developing for your Tuesday. Again, we stay in the low to mid-90s each day for the rest of the week. From the WITN First Alert Weather Center, I'm forecaster Dustin Staples.
5: 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And by the way, somebody left the screen door open because some great tunes just blew in.

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Don't forget, it's Monday, but the weekend will be back here before you know it, and we've got all the beach you can stand all weekend long. Bret Hart kicks it off Friday night, Party for a Lifetime, and Jerry Hill is back. Yes, he is back. Saturday afternoons, noon until 5, of course, with Jerry Hill's Beach Rhythm and Blues. It's all the beach you can stand all weekend long right here on Beach Boogie and Blues at beachboogieandblues.com.

0: You scream, I scream, we all scream for ice cream. And more tunes. The music is on the way, but you're on your own for the ice cream. 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
9: Another hot day in the making across ENC. Keep the umbrella at hand. We may be monitoring some scattered showers and storms this afternoon. Highs getting up in the mid-90s. Lows fall in the mid-70s with some scattered showers and thunderstorms. We repeat the cycle for Tuesday, except your highs in the lower 90s. From the WOITN First Low Weather Center, I'm forecaster Dustin Staples.
0: Alarm clock tapped out. Fred Rouse is clocking in. 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
1: 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I gotta make a phone call. Thank you. 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

Good afternoon. I'm Alan Vick. Happy Monday. I'll see you after 3. We've got a lot to talk about, great music to play, and we are watching some strong thunderstorms back towards Jacksonville and Kenansville, up towards Goldsboro and Kinston, seeing storms right now. We'll keep you up to date on those. Again, I'll be here after 3 on Beach Boogie and Blues. See you then.

Beach Boogie and Blues, good afternoon. We do have a severe thunderstorm warning for southwestern Washington and eastern Martin County. Southwestern Washington and eastern Martin County until 3:15. As of about 5 minutes ago, a severe thunderstorm was near Plymouth, moving east about 5 miles per hour. So if you're in Plymouth or Roper in that area, you're under a severe thunderstorm warning until 3:15 for Martin and Washington County.

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Beach Boogie and Blues, Clifford Curry on this hot first Monday for the month of July. We have a heat advisory up through 8 o'clock tonight. We've got some severe thunderstorm warnings in effect for a few counties around right now. We'll update you on those. Keep an eye on those. I'm here live and local. Hope everything is well. Hope you're recovered fully from the 4th of July weekend. It was a great weekend around my house, and we had a great time. Had a great time with the family. Had a great time Saturday night at Carteret Speedway for the firecracker shootout. It was just a good time. It was a really, really good time, and I hope it was around your humble abode as well. 252-757-7795 is my live and local in-studio hotline number. Here's KC and Terry DeSario from 1982. It's called Don't Run, Come Back to Me.

Breeze Band, Love No Longer Has a Hold on Me. Severe thunderstorm warning right now for Beaufort, Craven, Jones, Onslow, and Pamlico counties until 4 o'clock. That's Beaufort, Craven, Jones, Onslow, and Pamlico counties. Also one for Bertie until 3:30 and Dare County until 3:45. Right now, the heaviest storm seems to be down around Manio. We're watching a storm that may have some rotation down around Manio, so we'll keep a close eye on that for you. Thunderstorms through 7 or 8 o'clock tonight. Once we lose the heating of the day, they will go away and we'll rinse and repeat again. Jude Taylor and his Burning Flames. Here's the Hound Dog Roll.

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Beach Boogie and Blues, chairman of the board. It ain't what you do, it's how you do it, and how many times you do it per day. It is hot. It is 95 degrees in Grifton. Heat index is 102 right now in Grifton. Heat advisory through 8 o'clock tonight, and we're keeping a close eye on some thunderstorm activity that is rolling through the area right now. Just several warnings are out, and there's really been nothing that's caused any damage. The only one that we've mentioned is around Dare County, around Manio, Juan Cheese, Nag's Head, Man's Harbor, down that way. That seems to be the one that, Hill Devil Hills, that seems to be the strongest storm that's out there right now. Little Milton, this one's called We're Gonna Make.

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Gene Chandler, Timeless Tracks, today for this Monday. Happy birthday to my friend, Mr. Bruce Williamson, who is in the man cave shooting pool with his oldest grandson, Grayson. Grayson's birthday is tomorrow. So, Bruce Williamson, today, happy birthday. Happy birthday tomorrow to Grayson. And, hey, let me know who wins the game, by the way. I think Bruce is a little bit of a pool shark. He's a Minnesota Fats, Willie Moscione, kind of all rolled into one. I bet Grayson has no idea who I'm talking about. Timeless Tracks rolls on, saluting Gene Chandler for his birthday. This is Groovy Situation.

Beach Boogie and Blues watching some pretty heavy rain now back towards Kinston, Dover, Tuscarora, and Cove City getting some rain. No warnings in this storm, just some heavy rain right now. There's a lot of pop-up storms going on to keep an eye on. Heaviest rain right now is approaching Havelock. That is a big sail. Where are you from, boy? Sail coming from New Bern to Havelock right now. So if you're in that area, please drive carefully. Bobby O'Neill, Bubba, listening to the program this afternoon. Thank you, sir. Thank you. Bobby was, I think, a year behind me in school, Farmville Central class of 86. I love Bobby's mama and sisters and Bobby. They are good, good people. You hear me talk about Miss Barbara and Sandy and Laura and the whole crowd. We're still thinking about Miss Marianne and hope she continues to improve. But Bobby's listening this afternoon, so thank you, sir. Appreciate you a whole bunch. Gene Chandler being spotlighted right now for his birthday on Timeless Tracks. Here's Let Me Make Love to You.

0: Gene Chandler, Mary Wells. Together, as we salute Gene Chandler on today's Timeless Tracks. Today, Gene Chandler, his 89th birthday. Happy birthday to the Duke of Earl. Big night tonight. World Cup Soccer, USA and Belgium at 8 o'clock. Hopefully the USA can pull it off now that they're back at full strength. Let's grab a quick news update for Monday afternoon, a hot Monday too. 95 right now at Bell Arthur with a heat index of 102. Here's NCN News.
1: NCN News, I'm Alyssa Bale. President Trump tells reporters the war in Ukraine is on his agenda at the NATO summit in Turkey. The White House has said the president will meet with President Zelensky on Wednesday.
2: I think we're getting much closer than people realize, and President Putin wants it to end. I will tell you that very strongly. What a good call. And President Zelensky actually wants it to end now. And we're going to be going to NATO, and we're going to be talking about it. And I think we're going to get it ended. It's been a terrible situation.
1: Venezuelans are digging through earthquake rubble with their bare hands to recover loved ones as international rescue teams depart and anger rises over the government's response. On Monday, nearly 2 weeks after the twin earthquakes devastated northern Venezuela, families in the hardest-hit state of La Guaira said they remained without heavy machinery or official assistance to search for their relatives' remains. Charlotte's new mayor is officially on the job. Rob Harrington began his first full week as mayor after being sworn in on Wednesday, taking over leadership of North Carolina's largest city following the resignation of former mayor Vi Lyles. Harrington said this at his swearing-in ceremony.
3: I promise that I will wake up every morning for the year and a half thinking about Charlotte and looking forward to working with city council to make life even better here.
1: Harrington steps into the role as Charlotte continues to experience rapid growth and faces several major issues. Crews were still at an active scene Sunday afternoon following a house fire in Surf City Saturday evening. Officials say the Surf City Fire Department responded around 11 p.m. to a large fire in the 2200 block of South Shore Drive. Ross Bennett owns the house next to the one that burned, and he tells WITN.
4: By the time I got up here, that the big yellow house that was on fire, there was fire in every window and every floor. The wind just picked it up and just made it an inferno.
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0: Beach Boogie Blues, want to jump in here. A tornado warning. Tornado warning has been issued for Dare County until 4 o'clock. Tornado warning for Dare County till 4 o'clock. A tornado was spotted down around the Croatan Sound, around Manio and Kill Devil Hills. So a tornado warning for Dare County posted until 4 o'clock.
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3: Beach Boogie and Blues 358, brand new severe thunderstorm warning for Pitt County. Pitt County until 4:30 under a severe thunderstorm warning. Areas like Aiden, Grifton, Coxville, Calico, and Chicade. A severe thunderstorm warning for Pitt County until 4:30.
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Beach Boogie and Blues, Percy Millam. I slipped a little. Updating the weather. National Weather Service has issued a severe thunderstorm warning. It is now for Craven, Greene, Lenoir, and Pitt counties until 4:30. Craven, Greene, Lenoir, and Pitt until 4:30. If you're around Greenville, Kinston, Aiden, Grifton, Grangers, and Gardnerville, you are in the path of the storm. Severe thunderstorm warning for Craven, Greene, Lenoir, and Pitt County until 4:30. Eddie Raven, love this song, going back to about 1991. There's too much candy for a dime.

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Beach Boogie and Blues, Stylistic's version of If You Don't Watch Out. We are watching the severe thunderstorms right now around Blackjack. That a warning for Pitt County is going to last another 20 minutes or so until 4:30. Severe thunderstorm warning again for several counties in eastern North Carolina. That includes Pitt, Lenoir, Greene, and Craven until 4:30. Lou Rawls, here's Baby, You Have Absolutely No Idea How Good You Are.

0: We lost him 6 years ago today, the great Charlie Daniels, a great musician, just a good human being, a good humanitarian, good fellow. That is Boogie Woogie Baltimore, a native North Carolinian as well. Flash flood warning for Dare County until 5:45. Parts of Dare County have seen over 2 inches of rainfall. Kill Devil Hills, Nag's Head, Manio, Whalebone, the Outer Banks Fishing Pier, Wan Chees, Jockey's Ridge State Park have seen a lot of rain over the last hour and a half or so. So the flash flood warning will stay in effect until 5:45 this afternoon. Let's grab the latest news headlines for this stormy Monday as we go to NCN.
1: NCN News, I'm Melissa Vail. AP correspondent Sung Min Kim reports President Trump is headed to Turkey for NATO talks, where he's expected to press numbers for funding and meet with Ukrainian President Volodymyr Zelensky.
2: I'm going to be traveling with President Trump to Ankara, Turkey, for his attendance at the annual NATO summit. He's had a rocky and very contentious relationship, not just with the broader alliance, but also with individual countries in the NATO alliance. Now, every country in NATO pledges to spend a certain level of their GDP on defense spending. And President Trump has been angry for years that a lot of NATO countries don't actually fulfill that defense spending pledge. He says the United States picks up too much of the tab.
3: I just want loyalty. You know, we're so loyal to them.
2: So we're going to be watching how he behaves at NATO this week, how he interacts with other NATO leaders and his attitude towards them, particularly as the alliance deals with very thorny issues such as the war in Ukraine.
1: Prosecutors in Charlie Kirk's murder case are seeking to convince a judge they have enough evidence to try the man accused of killing him and seek the death penalty. A 5-day preliminary hearing that began Monday marks the most significant presentation of evidence in the case so far. The first time since Helene, Lake Lure celebrated the 4th of July with a full lake, drawing hundreds of visitors and giving local businesses a much-needed boost after more than a year of recovery. Lake Lure Adventure Company owner Mark Helms told WLOS Nashville,
4: "Most people have seen the disaster pictures, and they were horrendous, as we know. And so I don't think they were really ready for how beautiful it is."
1: Gang members would face increased penalties, and mental health evaluations for criminal suspects would be shifted out of emergency departments under bills signed into law Monday by Governor Josh Stein. Stein signed 4 bills, including 2 that were written as a result of violent deaths in central North Carolina. 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

0: Floyd Taylor, and I'm crazy about that woman in red, Beach Boogie and Blues. It is 4:54, 5 o'clock cruise in about 6 minutes, watching the rain fall around a good part of eastern North Carolina. 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

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You're going to run through a few showers of rain here and there, depending where you are, so be cautious and careful. Jimmy Hall, this is I'm Happy Love Has Found You.

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0: Elvis on the 5 o'clock cruise, Beach Boogie and Blues. Hey, coming up on the 25th of the month, Eastern North Carolina Honor Flight is going to be at New River Harley-Davidson in Jacksonville. There's going to be a ride. There's going to be music. There's going to be 50-50 raffles and lots of fun benefiting Eastern North Carolina Honor Flights. That's New River Harley-Davidson in Jacksonville. Registration starts at 10. Kickstands go up at noon. New River Harley-Davidson in Jacksonville on Saturday, July 25th, benefiting Ron Tuttle and all the folks that help out at Eastern Carolina Honor Flight. They were down at Carteret Speedway on Saturday night, got a chance to see Ron and his beautiful wife and those that help out, and that is a great organization. So help them out, July 25th, New River Harley-Davidson in Jacksonville.
1: NCN News, I'm Melissa Vail. AP correspondent Sungmin Kim reports President Trump is headed to Turkey for NATO talks, where he's expected to press numbers for funding and meet with Ukrainian President Volodymyr Zelensky.
2: I'm going to be traveling with President Trump to Ankara, Turkey, for his attendance at the annual NATO summit. He's had a rocky and very contentious relationship, not just with the broader alliance, but also with individual countries in the NATO alliance. Now, every country in NATO pledges to spend a certain level of their GDP on defense spending. And President Trump has been angry for years that a lot of NATO countries don't actually fulfill that defense spending pledge. He says the United States picks up too much of the tab.
3: I just want to loyalty. You know, we're so loyal to them.
2: So we're going to be watching how he behaves at NATO this week, how he interacts with other NATO leaders and his attitude towards them, particularly as the alliance deals with very thorny issues such as the war in Ukraine.
1: Prosecutors in Charlie Kirk's murder case are seeking to convince a judge they have enough evidence to try the man accused of killing him and seek the death penalty. A 5-day preliminary hearing that began Monday

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Blue Rolls at 5:41, and there will be love, beach boogie, and blues. Happy birthday to Grady Dillon. Grady is in athletics over at ECU, and he's a really, really cool young man. Like Grady a lot. Grady is celebrating his birthday today. So if you're a Pirate fan, you know Grady Dillon, and you see him, you know, working with basketball, baseball, football. He does a lot of different things over at ECU Athletics. Happy birthday to Grady Dillon. Here's B.B. King.

0: That's right.
1: Oh, thank you. Thank you.
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1: This has got to be the saddest day of my life. I called you here today for a bit of bad news. I won't be able to see you anymore because of my obligations and the ties that you have. 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And since this is our last day together, I want to hold you just one more time. When you turn and walk away, don't look back. I want to remember you just like this. 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
1: NCN News, I'm Melissa Vail. AP correspondent Sungmin Kim reports President Trump is headed to Turkey for NATO talks, where he's expecting to press members for funding and meet with Ukrainian President Volodymyr Zelensky.
2: I'm going to be traveling with President Trump to Ankara, Turkey, for his attendance at the annual NATO summit. He's had a rocky and very contentious relationship, not just with the broader alliance, but also with individual countries in the NATO alliance. Now, every country in NATO pledges to spend a certain level of their GDP on defense spending. And President Trump has been angry for years that a lot of NATO countries don't actually fulfill that defense spending pledge. He says the United States picks up too much of the tab.
3: I just want loyalty. You know, we're so loyal to them.
2: So we're going to be watching how he behaves at NATO this week, how he interacts with other NATO leaders and his attitude towards them, particularly as the alliance deals with very thorny issues such as the war in Ukraine.
1: NATO Secretary General Mark Rutte has demanded that member states present clear plans to meet defense spending targets at their annual summit. His remarks on Monday came ahead of a two-day summit starting Tuesday in Turkey. While the 4th of July celebrations have ended, volunteers spent Sunday morning cleaning up what was left behind along the coast. In Carolina Beach, volunteers with Surf Rider Foundation Cape Fear gathered to collect litter left behind after the holiday. Patrick Carr was one of the volunteers and told WWAY.
4: Carolina Beach is a beach that I come to all the time, so I'm very much into cleaning the beach after a dirty weekend like the July holiday.
1: Surfrider Cape Fear hosts beach cleanups throughout the year. The man killed in a double shooting in Fayetteville over the weekend has been identified, police said. Police said the man was identified as 21-year-old Caleb Michael Nash of Fayetteville. No arrests have been announced as of Monday afternoon. 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